0: 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ABC Noticias 1310.
1: Well, in come the thing them call a broken heart. This blessed love will never part. I don't know it from the start. Me tell them say I'm dirty, yeah. A Sean Paul and Sasha, come sing

Lo que tú quieras saber, escúchalo en ABC Noticias 1310. Do-wop-a-do-wop-a-do-wop-a-do-wop-a-do-wop-a-do-wop-a-do-wop-a-do-wop-a-do-wop-a-do-wop-a-do-wop-a-do-wop-a-do-wop-a-do-wop-a-do-wop-a-do-wop-a-do-wop-a-do-wop-a-do-wop-a-do-wop-a-do-wop-a-do-wop-a-do-wop-a-do-wop-a-do-wop-a-do-wop-a-do-wop-a-do-wop-a-do-wop-a-do-wop-a-do-wop-a-do-wop-a-do-wop-a-do-wop-a-do-wop-a-do-wop-a-do-wop-a-do-wop-a-do-wop-a-do-wop-a-do-wop-a-do-wop-a-do-wop-a-do-wop-a-do-w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

0: generando la información más completa. ABC Noticias, 1310.
1: Well, in come the thing them call a broken heart. This blessed love will never part. They don't know it from the start. Me tell them, say a dirty, yeah. A Sean Paul and Sasha, come see.